rise. 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Oh, well, it's been a long time since I felt I was breathing again.

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Now as I grew older, this burning desire became so strong that I bought me a ticket to fly over. And then I found you, and we fell in eternal love right from the beginning. Stars falling down from the sleepy lagoon, palms swaying under the moon, and we swimming out into the calm crystal sea. In that fateful night, I thought to myself, I'll do everything I can, save up every dime, and one day I'll return, come back home to you, and then I'll stay forever.

0: Empieza la competición. 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
1: I heard what you said through the grapevine. Funny thing about your problems, they ain't mine. Staying up through the late night. 20 seconds to game time. Getting religious with it. Time crossing these state lines. Working hard through the late nights. 20 seconds.

grapevine. Funny thing about your problems, they ain't mine. Staying up through the late night, 20 seconds to game time. Getting religious with it, high across any state lines. Working hard through the

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In our chance of ice out now, our city's heart and soul persists through broken glass and bloody tears.

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0: como siempre, sonido elegante con una calidad tremenda. 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Es estreno Hit Clubbing.
1: Well, you know, I think about this every day, and we'll continue thinking about it.
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1: What's the nice stuff?
0: Well, not, you know, like that. Well, how many times have you taken it, you know, kind of, with the feeling. No, I don't want to hear about, you know, that makes it sound very clinical, like it's so... Like if so, well, if you take it this many times, doubt you can take it, you know. It's not that way at all. You can take it once and never have to take it again.

Seamless. The predicament of man, forced to live in a barren, godless eternity, like a tiny flame flickering in an immense void, with nothing but waste, horror, and degradation forming a...

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1: Desde B-Boiler Barcelona, en cabina, John C. Bray.